Yeah, Slim Shady, that's a zany name, ain't it? Now all you need's an image to go with the name, baby. White beaters and white t-shirts. Hanes mainly, it's a long shot, but is it possible there's a lane, maybe? 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
1: 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Oh, yeah. 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

0: Feel the energy in every song. Every song.
1: Fuck that little mouse, 'cause I'm an albatross.